0: disrespect to Turnstile. I love that song. I love that album. However, we spent that entire, 3 minutes and 50 seconds of that song talking about the Nirvana song we played before it, because it's kind of the theme song of the Batman movies.
1: Yeah, the new Batman. The Batman.
0: Which they're making a new one of right now. And we're actually randomly talking about socks, because Robert Pattinson is the Batman. And apparently, throughout filming, for every single day they were on set, he would steal a fresh pair of socks and take them home. So he stole 156 pairs of socks throughout the filming process. I would have done the same thing.
1: Absolutely.
0: I remember back in the day, Blink-182, part of their writer, was each one of them wanted a brand new, still in the packaging, six-pack of socks.
1: I am telling you, if I could take a fresh pair of socks out of a package every day for the rest of my life, that is the dream. That is what I would spend my lottery winnings on.
0: Socks.
1: So,
0: you're a liar, but it's cute. So I
1: want
0: you go
1: on that
0: one.
1: A fresh pair of socks every day.
0: Yes, but don't spend all of your lottery money on that.
1: I could spend a lot of it.
0: And if you are one of those people who washes their socks before you put them on for the first time,
1: what are you doing?
0: You're robbing yourself of joy.
1: Right.
0: Stop doing that. Anyway, hello. Happy Friday. It's now past 5 o'clock on a Friday, which means we've arrived at the weekend. Welcome to it, and also welcome to the Icky Life. I'm your host, Icky, broadcasting from Eugene, Oregon. Happy to be here. Grateful to have you here with me. Wish I was wearing some fresh socks now, but it's okay, because it's about the weekend, and most likely I'm going to be wearing flip-flops the entire time anyway. Who cares? I'm excited for this. Tonight, we got John Mulaney, Fred Armisen, and also Mike Birbiglia in town performing.
1: One of my favorites.
0: At the Cuthbert. All three of those are genius comics.
1: Oh, absolutely.
0: To be on the stage together, I'm just kind of curious what stage time is going to be like.
1: Yeah, because at the Cuthbert, they're going to probably till about 10 o'clock tonight, right?
0: Well, it starts at 8. So I imagine that John Mulaney is going to get the bulk of that. So it's, a 30-30 in an hour?
1: Maybe. Yeah, that sounds about right.
0: I just hope it doesn't get cold.
1: Oh, it'll be chilly. Bring a coat.
0: I'm definitely
1: going to
0: go bundle up a little bit, but I'm excited for that. And then tomorrow night, going to go see Youngblood up in
1: Great
0: Portland.
1: Show.
0: Which will
1: such a sought after ticket. You should really count yourself lucky that you get to go.
0: I should.
1: You should count yourself
0: blessed.
1: I should
0: be more grateful.
1: You should
0: that
1: be
0: I
1: more
0: was
1: grateful
0: able
1: these
0: to
1: things.
0: Casually make a phone call and get these tickets the day before the show for a very, very sold out show instead of be a whiny little bitch about
1: right.
0: it. Like I did. Like I am about almost every single show. How close is it? Oh, I don't want to go to that. I'm not going to do that. No, okay. All right. Never mind. Give them to somebody else. Let's give them away. How about that? So, yeah. But excited for the show. It's going to be a fun weekend. For now, let's get back in the tunes, get closer and closer to us getting out of here as well.
1: Yes.
0: Weezer's up after Linkin Park. It's all right here on 103.7 KNRQ, where you're listening to The Icky Life. Happy Friday.

0: 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Plus.
1: Hi, I'm Rivers Cuomo from Weezer, and this is our song, Go Away. It's your music. Plus,
0: here's Weezer's Rivers Cuomo on how perceptions of Weezer's music can change over the years.
1: Yeah, this has happened to Weezer a lot, that when we put out something new, people don't understand it or don't like it immediately. And sometimes it takes years for, I don't know, people's taste to change, or maybe it's the right people have to find it and slowly build up the popularity of that song or that album, most famously Pinkerton. But yeah, it seems like kind of a Weezer thing. Not really sure why. Maybe we're ahead of our time, or I don't know. Anyway, it's totally out of our control. We just make the music we want to hear and hope that other people like it. And now at least we know that if it doesn't connect immediately, maybe years later, decades later, people will find it and blow it up. So it kind of takes the pressure off in the moment.

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1: 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Just play the game one way. You hit a ball in the gap, run. Boom, coming in hot.
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0: 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My name is Icky. JP in studio with me. I love observing online fitness trends to see how long they last, how deep people truly go with it, because one thing about fitness people is they don't do anything really in moderation.
1: Right.
0: It's all or nothing. I'm one of them. I get it. It's a problem. However,
1: I'm a nothing kind of guy.
0: Throwing down a gauntlet challenge here right now to see if this particular new scientific discovery is going to be something that the fitness world or the health world jumps on like they do so many disgusting things. This one might be too far.
1: Okay.
0: Science has just discovered that as opposed to cow milk, which we, you know, is fairly a nutritious item for us, cockroach milk is 4 times healthier with a significant higher level of protein inside of it. Well, they go too far with this one as well. Or is it just too far?
1: I am enraged at this already. It has gone too far. But the first thing that came to my head when you said this was the scene out of Meet the Fockers when he's just like, oh yeah,
0: milking the cat.
1: Yeah, you can milk a cat. See, you can milk anything with nipples.
0: The first thing,
1: I have nipples, can you milk me? Like, you just because it comes down to just because we can doesn't mean we should.
0: But the first thing I thought of was the interaction I watched at a coffee stand recently where some lady lost her damn mind because they didn't have protein milk. Like, at a random little tiny coffee shop over on Willamette, one of my favorite spots, she's like, how behind the times are you that you don't have all these milk options for me? I want protein milk. Fine, go somewhere else. It's pretty much what they told her. What if that's the world we're about to go in with this?
1: What?
0: Where cockroach milk is an additive at Starbucks.
1: You mean I cannot get cockroach milk in my Starbucks? No.
0: We've got almond milk. We've got, God, there's probably more than I even know. And everyone is equally as passionate about their kind of milk. Is cockroach milk going to be there?
1: No.
0: Yeah.
1: It better not. Please don't. Please don't. Please don't. Please don't.
0: However, on the flip side, there's cockroaches everywhere. They're never going away. Might as well be useful.
1: Please don't. Please don't. I can't say that enough. Please don't do this.
0: Imagine the boxes. What would it look like? Maybe it's like a little shape, like a little cockroach. You just unscrew the butt and pour it out. That's the world I envision for ourselves in the future.
1: Nope.
0: Right now it's Pearl Jam. It's your KNRQ.

you do what they told you. Now you do what they told you. Now you do what they told you. Now you do what they told you.

what they told you. And now you do what they told you. And now you do what they told you. And now you do what they told you.

0: actually feel bad for kids these days. Like, they don't get to go out and play like we did.
1: Right.
0: Where you just disappear
1: for
0: from
1: hours.
0: Your parents' existence for the day. And then come back battered, bruised, and dirty for dinner, and they don't even ask why.
1: Right, yeah. Parents cared, did not care.
0: You can do whatever you want. Do whatever you want to. It didn't matter. And
1: I agree with you. There was a certain freedom that we had as kids that our kids don't have today.
0: A 1,000,000%, unfortunately. And one small example, because we were talking recently about how fun it'd be to set some kind of large-scale water gun fight.
1: Yeah, an ultimate water fight.
0: Where everyone just gets together and, you know, just for fun.
1: Right.
0: No goal, no prize, no, just a good
1: super soakers
0: middle
1: away.
0: Of July hot day super soaker event.
1: Yeah. Fun of all ages. You can bring the kids out, all that kind of stuff.
0: It's been shut down.
1: Why?
0: It's too dangerous.
1: Water guns are too dangerous?
0: So, I didn't even purposely tell them. Just through the grapevine, our boss found out that I wanted to do this, and I got a phone call. First question was, what's the 999 challenge, and why wasn't this run past legal? I played dumb on that one. And then, why do you want to throw a giant squirt gun fight in the middle of the city? I'm like, that sounds like a great community event where we can all get together and have some fun. Oh, this sounds like a lawsuit waiting to happen. If you do this, it will be the last day you're here.
1: A water gun fight.
0: Yeah.
1: How? Okay, I'm having trouble connecting the dots.
0: I don't know. One person slips. And honestly, in the world we live in today, bruises their knee and we get sued.
1: I guess some water guns could look more realistic than necessary and could cause some panic.
0: Now,
1: but
0: even on top of that, I was just reading a story out of Michigan about a group of high school seniors that were having a water battle where if you get shot, you're out.
1: Right.
0: Kind of deal, which sounds like a lot of fun. But one night, a neighbor saw some suspicious activity, called the police. The police came out to review it, and a couple of kids jumped around the corner and shot an officer with water pistols. Fortunately, the officer was cool about it, but it has now been shut down, where the law has come to say you can't play with these water guns anymore.
1: Well, poo.
0: Yeah.
1: We're going to have to come up with something else.
0: We though. Might just do it.
1: What about a water balloon fight?
0: We'll just find a different word for water gun.
1: Okay.
0: A aquatic projectile system will be used to have some fun this upcoming summer.
1: We're going to go and just spit water at each other.
0: Oh, that's probably worse. That's worse. That's you know. Oh, the world we live in is so weird. But anyway, on top of all that, it's Friday.
1: Yeah.
0: I really hope you have a fantastic weekend. Next week, we will have M's tickets to give away as we get ready for our 999 challenge, as well as yellow card tickets with a grand prize to meet yellow card with me. You're also going to get $150 in merch while you're there and a gas card to get there and back.
1: Sweet.
0: And we may have some little extra special surprises on top of that as well. So hang out for a great week.
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12: A better life with Dr. Sanjay Gupta.
13: If you are the parent of an infant, it can be really hard to find baby foods that are truly healthy for your child. According to a new study out of UNC Chapel Hill, almost three-quarters of baby foods are ultra-processed and may contain additives that are linked to potential health problems later in life. The study's lead author said what shocked her was that the top ingredient in 71% of these baby foods wasn't a fruit or vegetable. It was one or more additives that babies' guts are not fully developed enough to be able to handle. Eating the right food at this stage of life is so important because this is when children begin developing dietary preferences for the rest of their lives. So take the extra time to look at the ingredient labels on the foods you are buying. You're going to want short lists and also ingredients that you recognize. I'm Dr. Sanjay Gupta, helping you live a better life.
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6: A better life with Dr. Sanjay Gupta.
7: For years, scientists have been studying the association between depression and dementia. As you might expect, the relationship is complicated. But there's this new study out of the UK which found it's not just broad strokes. There are six symptoms of depression that are especially correlated with dementia risk years later. Number one, losing confidence in yourself. Two, not being able to face up to your problems. Three, not feeling warmth or affection from other people. Four, feeling nervous and anxious all the time. Five, not being satisfied with the way tasks are carried out. And finally, six, difficulty concentrating. What we could be seeing here is the impact of people becoming less social, or that certain changes in the brain lead to both depression and dementia. But dementia takes longer to manifest. If you notice these symptoms, talk to your doctor about it. I'm Dr. Sanjay Gupta, helping you live a better life.
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1: He is referred to as Bossy Rossi because a lot of people don't know his last name is also Mahoney.
2: Right.
1: And we can't have
2: two Mahonies.
1: Two Mahonies.
2: There's
1: and
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1: the
2: town.
1: The tall, handsome, incredibly debonair, mm-hmm. beautiful head of hair Mahoney. Wow. Yours truly.
2: You went to the hairline.
3: Wow. Oh, because Ross is bald?
1: No.
3: Why would you do that to the bald
1: us?
3: Community?
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1: He is referred to as Bossy Rossi because a lot of people don't know his last name is also Mahoney.
2: Right.
1: And we can't have
2: two Mahonies.
1: Two Mahonies.
2: There's
1: and
2: only room for one Mahoney in this
1: the
2: town.
1: The tall, handsome, incredibly debonair, beautiful head of hair Mahoney. Wow. Yours truly.
2: You went to the hairline.
3: 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Oh, because Ross is bald?
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9: The risk of stroke goes up for all of us as we age. But for women, the risk really amplifies after menopause. In fact, 1 in 5 women in the United States between the ages of 55 and 75 will have a stroke. But according to a new study carried out by researchers in California, adhering to the Mediterranean diet can significantly lower that risk. One expert said, "We continue to see study after study showing that a predominantly plant-based diet improves all sorts of different outcomes. Now, with this diet in particular, you've seen it lower the risk of certain types of cancer, diabetes, depression, dementia, even gum disease. Now, as a reminder, the Mediterranean diet prioritizes eating vegetables, fruits, beans, olive oil, nuts and fish, and limiting meat and dairy. I'm Dr. Sanjay Gupta, helping you live a better life."
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10: You ever wonder why the same cold virus makes some people so sick and others not sick at all? Well, according to an interesting new study out of Yale School of Medicine, one key factor is how quickly the cells in their noses, called nasal cells, respond to the virus and contain it. It's called the interferon response, and it can vary for different people. Now, when that response gets inhibited, it can trigger a different reaction, which leads to excessive mucus production and inflammation. In other words, a cold that is a lot more miserable. Of course, there are other factors at play: your genetics, any underlying conditions, immunity from vaccinations or previous infections. If you are trying really hard not to get sick, high-quality masks, they can be very effective. Also, good old-fashioned hand washing. And remember not to touch your face. I'm Dr. Sanjay Gupta, helping you live a better life.
11: Take the exit. 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

excellent song. It's The Great Divide by Noah Kahan here on 103.7 KNRQ, coming off the chart-topping album of the same name. Man, it feels so good to be here this morning. Good morning, hello, and welcome to another Saturday show. It's now 80% more entertaining by volume, so we're getting better every week. My name is JP. Thank you so much for letting me hang out with you today on what is going to be another kind of chilly Saturday here in beautiful Eugene, Oregon. So grateful to be hanging out with you and being a part of your day, whether you're just getting up and around, maybe you're making breakfast, maybe you're cleaning house, running errands, whatever it is you've got going on. I am just super stoked to be a part of your Saturday, and what a day we have today. So many interesting things going on in the news, things that have just blown my mind and baffled me. I want to talk about these CIA adult cheat codes. If you haven't heard about these yet, I cannot wait to talk about this because these are fascinating. These are mental tricks from released declassified CIA documents that are supposed to help you out with life. And I'm going to go through some of those with you. Plus, it's the end of duck baseball. Duck baseball, their regular season comes to a close today. We'll talk about that. The NFL schedule has been released. There are some big games coming, and ticket prices are ridiculous. Plus, we're giving away tickets to see Yellow Card. We've got vouchers for the M's for you, I'll tell you about. Cash on the website, sweet deals, and so much more. Let's get this Saturday kicked off with a bang. I got some, what do we got? Got some Bush coming up for you. This is the Boys of Green Day on 103.7 KNRQ.

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That's Young the Giant on 103.7 KNRQ. They will be at beautiful McMinimum's Edgefield on July 26th. You can get tickets and information for that show through the links on the Coors Light concert calendar at nrq.com, where we are always streaming live and free and giving away free stuff. 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Click that contest link. Coming up, let's talk Duck baseball. We'll do it after some Linkin Park right now on 103.7 KNRQ.

0: Link 182 here on 103.7 KNRQ. My name is JP, and Duck Baseball, the regular season, comes to an end today. And really, their seeding in the Big Ten tournament and everything moving forward for them this summer as far as postseason reality is concerned boils down to this game. They are taking on USC today at PK Park. First pitch scheduled for like 3 o'clock. There's still plenty of time for you to get down there and go root on the Ducks in what is going to be their final regular season game at home and the final regular season game of the year. Right now, the Ducks are sitting at 37-15 overall. They are 19-10 in Big Ten. If they win today, they will be tied with USC at 20-10 for third place in the conference. All right? If we can finish in the top four of the regular season, our seeding for the Big Ten tournament is going to be so much easier because we will get to wait until Friday before we play the first game of the Big Ten tournament, and it will be single elimination tournament from then on. If we lose today and Purdue wins, then we will be tied with them for fourth, and depending on tiebreakers, we could fall into fifth place. If we finish below the top four, the Big Ten tournament starts for us on Tuesday with a double elimination round to qualify for the rest of the tournament. So, it really comes down today. The Ducks need your support. Head on out to PK Park. Final regular season game. It's Big Ten playoff seeding in contention. They really need this. Go root them on. First pitch, 3:05 today. Go check it out.
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4: A better life with Dr. Sanjay Gupta.
5: You ever wonder why the same cold virus makes some people so sick and others not sick at all? Well, according to an interesting new study out of Yale School of Medicine, one key factor is how quickly the cells in their noses, called nasal cells, respond to the virus and contain it. It's called the interferon response, and it can vary for different people. Now, when that response gets inhibited, it can trigger a different reaction, which leads to excessive mucus production and inflammation. In other words, a cold that is a lot more miserable. Of course, there are other factors at play: your genetics, any underlying conditions, immunity from vaccinations or previous infections. If you are trying really hard not to get sick, high-quality masks, they can be very effective. Also, good old-fashioned hand washing. And remember not to touch your face. I'm Dr. Sanjay Gupta, helping you live a better life.
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Ah, it's just one of those days. The Dirty Heads here on 103.7 KNRQ. My name is JP. Coming up, I really want to talk about these CIA adult cheat codes. This is something fascinating to me, and I really want to break this down for you and maybe see if we can get some of these out there to help out your life just a little bit. Plus, what else? We're going to give you some vouchers for the Eugene Emeralds. Have you come down and hang out with us for the 999. I'm going to tell you about that. And we're going to take a brief look at our concert calendar. That is all coming up after some Peter Bjorn. And I got the Chili Peppers for you right now here on 103.7 KNRQ.

That's Peter Bjorn here on 103.7 KNRQ. My name is JP, and taking a quick look at the Coors Light concert calendar because it is awesome. If you have not seen it yet, you need to go check it out. Head to nrq.com, click the contest calendar link, and look at all the amazing shows we have coming up. Kicked things off last night. I know Icky and some other people from the office here went and saw John Mulaney and friends down at the Cuthbert. I heard that was an amazing show. You've got Youngblood going to be down at the Moda Center tonight. You got the Black Keys at McMenamin's May 27th. Jim Gaffigan, June 9th. The Toadies are on here. Switchfoot, Sublime in Cypress Hill, June 27th at Tom McCall Waterfront Park. Cannot wait for that show personally. It is going to be so great. Blues Traveler on here, Wolf Mother, Cake Music, just goes on and on and on. 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Click that Coors Light contest calendar. Excuse me, Coors Light concert calendar link. Coming up, I got some No Doubt right after Almost Monday here on 103.7 KNRQ.

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Like how about trips to awesome places to see cool bands? And this one is right here near us. We want to hook you up with tickets to go see Yellow Card next Saturday, the 23rd, out in Bend. All you have to do is listen to win. Tune into The Icky Life all next week starting at 3 p.m. for your chance to win tickets to go see Yellow Card in Bend. Not only that, one lucky grand prize winner is also going to get to meet the band with Icky. 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

0: That's the latest from Modest Mouse. It's called Picking Dragon's Pockets here on 103.7 KNRQ. And I just love that song. The more I hear it, the more fun it is. It's just quirky and fun, and it just makes me smile. I love that song. Can't wait to hear more from those guys as it comes up, or as they start to release more new stuff. That is Modest Mouse here on 103.7 KNRQ. My name is JP, and let's get into this, all right? I want to talk about the CIA cheat codes that have been going around on social media. I find this fascinating, all right? Now, the term CIA cheat codes is generally referring to a series of mental techniques found in the Gateway process. If you don't know what the Gateway process is, it is a declassified 1983 report from the CIA that explores the Gateway experience, or a way of it's a training system designed to synchronize brain hemispheres and access altered states of consciousness. Now, quick reality check here. While the document is a real CIA archived report, it is important to note that the CIA eventually moved away from these programs because the results weren't consistently, quote unquote, mission capable. However, for many adults today, these codes do serve as effective circular versions of ancient mindfulness and grounding techniques. These are all things that I actually think most of us do, but there are some that I think are also really fascinating. While the internet, and most specifically TikTok, has rebranded these as cheat codes, they're actually structured for meditation and visual exercises. The most famous ones would be the energy conversion box. It's a mental visualization tool used. It's compartmentalizing. If you have a big task you got to face, take all your worries and fears and everything and just put them in a box. And it helps you, you know, kind of create a clean mental slate. There's also, you know, resonant tuning, simply just taking a few moments to breathe, maybe say om, and kind of get your mind and body in tune. These are all things in this Gateway technique, okay? Outside of the Gateway spiritual techniques, there is a practical CIA productivity code. And this is something that I actually do, okay? Step number one, accept that some tasks will simply not get done today. Face it, not everything's going to get done, all right? Accept that immediately. Then do the fastest thing first, all right? No matter how small the task, the clear, quick wins reduce the sheer number of the things you have to do. And then just repeat those things until the list is manageable. There is the number chain that I want to get into and talk about, but we'll have to do that at a different time. But broadly speaking, these adult cheat codes are neurological shortcuts. They use specific mental visualizations and number sequences to bypass your analytical mind and trigger an immediate physical or psychological response. Whether they come from declassified CIA documents or modern theory, the underlying goal is the same. It's to use a mental anchor to automate a complex task like killing pain, reducing anxiety, or entertaining a creative flow state. This stuff is fascinating to me. I want to get...
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6: Across the country right now, at this very moment, there are probably arguments taking place about who's doing more of the housework, the homework, the shuttling of kids from this activity to that. It's true. By and large, women do more of this than men. But doesn't have to be that way. And if you and your spouse can level that playing field, it's going to make both of you and your kids happier. Psychologist Yelena Kecmanovic says this might be how you get there. As hard as it might be at first, try to think of your partner like a teammate, not an adversary. Learn how to do some of the chores your partner does to get a better understanding of how much effort something takes. And finally, take the time to acknowledge what the other person is doing. And every now and then, even express your appreciation. That'll go a long way. I'm Dr. Sanjay Gupta, helping you live a better life.
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My name is JP. Coming up, I want to talk about the NFL schedule. Some really awesome, awesome games to look forward to this season. And I looked into ticket prices, and it's stupid and ridiculous. And I want to just vent about that for a few minutes. Plus, I got a sweet deal for you and how you can get your hands on some vouchers to come see the Eugene Emeralds. That's all going to happen after some Sublime, and I got Paramore for you.

Oh, I can't wait. I can't wait. I can't wait. June 27th, Tom McCall, Waterfront Park, Sublime, The Interrupters. It's going to be so much fun. Tickets are scarce. You can probably find something. Check out the link on the concert calendar at nrq.com. My name is JP. Hello. Good morning. And it feels so good to be here with you on another beautiful Saturday here in Eugene, Oregon. So thankful to be a part of your day, whether you are just getting out and running around, maybe you're working, you're driving a Lyft or an Uber, whatever it is you've got going on, I am so glad to be a part of your Saturday. And I have got a sweet deal for you. 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I really wanted to tell you about the sweet deal that went on sale yesterday, Poppy's Greek Taverna, but apparently it has sold out, and I wish I would have checked that sooner. 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Coming up, I've got some dirty heads for you. It's going to happen after 21 Pilots on 103.7 KNRQ.

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Like how about some vouchers to go catch an Emeralds game? Listen to the Icky Life all next week starting at 3 p.m. on Monday for your chance to get hooked up with some vouchers to go catch a Eugene Emeralds game. Now, these vouchers are good for any game, but we would really like you to use them to come down to Thursday's game. We're going to be down at Peacake Park. Icky and I are taking on the 999 Challenge. If you haven't heard about this or know what this is, it is real simple. Well, it's a simple enough. It's 9 hot dogs, 9 beers in 9 innings. What sounds simple is going to be painful. It's going to be a spectacle to watch, and we want you to come down and enjoy it with us. Tune into the Icky Life all next week, starting Monday, 3 p.m., for your chance to win some vouchers to come see the Eugene Emeralds and watch us make total fools of ourselves. Coming up, I've got some Linkin Park that follows fun here on 103.7 KNRQ.

0: The Killers. That's Mr. Brightside here on 103.7 KNRQ. My name is JP, and the 2026-2027 NFL schedule has officially landed. It's leaning like heavily into like a global takeover. There's a record-setting international slate between Super Bowl rematches and stadium debuts and things like that. We are on track for some massive games in the NFL. Some of the most anticipated games from the schedule so far. Week number one, you've got the Super Bowl rematch featuring the Patriots and the Seahawks. Also in week one is the very first game ever played in Australia, being the Niners and the Rams playing in Australia. That's going to be Thursday, September 10th. An anticipated game in week five, when the Chicago Bears return to Green Bay after Caleb Williams led them to a huge comeback there last year. So that's going to be a fun little rematch. There are several international games. You've got Brazil in week three. Pittsburgh and New Orleans are going to be in Paris. The Bengals and the Falcons in Madrid. And then holiday games. You've got the Seahawks hosting the Rams, in which is going to be a huge like late season divisional game. That's going to happen Christmas Day. Not to mention the Packers and the Bears playing Christmas Day. A lot of huge games, including like a Thanksgiving tripleheader. Not to mention the Buffalo Bills are officially opening their brand new stadium in week two. New Highmark Stadium debuts as the Bills are going to host the Lions. There is some great football games coming up. There are some great games that I want to go to. But I was looking at ticket prices, all right? These are my examples, because this is outrageous. How is a regular fan supposed to go to a football game? To go see the Chicago Bears play the Seattle Seahawks November 2nd in Seattle, the cheapest tickets I found were $350 a piece. To go see the Bears, this is a much bigger game, to go see the Bears play the Packers on Christmas Day at Soldier Field, the cheapest tickets were $550 each. How is anybody, like a regular, everyday, average Joe fan like you and I, supposed to go to a game? It's ridiculous. On a side note, I'm looking for tickets.
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My name is JP. Coming up, I want to give you or tell you, I can't give these to you, but I want to tell you how you can win some tickets to go see Yellow Card next Saturday out in Bend and possibly a chance to meet the band. I'll tell you how to do that here in just a little bit. Plus, let's look over my Spotify Party of the Year. If you haven't heard about what this is, I'll tell you about that. And I'm sure there's more to talk about as things go on. Let's just get back to music. I do have some Yellow Card coming up. This is the Chili Peppers right now here on 103.7.

The Black Keys here on 103.7 KNRQ. My name is JP, and let me check. Yes, those guys are on the Coors Light concert calendar. The Black Keys are going to be at McMenamin's Edgefield on May 27th. We're only about 10 days away from that show. Tickets are going quickly. Hit up the Coors Light concert calendar for ticket links and information and everything you're going to need for all the great shows coming to our area, including them, the Black Keys, here on 103.7 KNRQ. My name is JP, and have you seen the trailer for Stuart Fails to Save the Universe? This looks like it's going to be fantastic. It is a spinoff from the television show Big Bang Theory. It features Stuart, the comic book owner, and his girlfriend, and Bert, the geologist, and physicist Barry Kripke. And it is Stuart's job to try and save the universe as he destroys it using some sort of invention that was made by Leonard and Sheldon. This show looks like it is going to be great. It is not going to be your standard sitcom, all right? This is going to be like a sci-fi comedy style sitcom. It is going to be shot in the same kind of way that they shot The Big Bang Theory, but there are way more special effects and things like that because this is a sci-fi version of this show. It looks phenomenal. You should check out the trailer for yourself. Go and check out the trailer, yeah, for Stuart Fails to Save the Universe. Looking forward to the first episode that premieres on July 23rd. It's going to be really awesome. Coming up, got some Harvey Danger. Follows the Paradox right here on 103.7 KNRQ.

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1: hi, I'm Rivers Cuomo from Weezer, and this is our song, Go Away. It's your music. Plus,
0: here's Weezer's Rivers Cuomo on the band's longevity and connection with both older and newer fans.
1: Yeah, we're in our fourth decade, which is insane. Not really sure why we keep connecting from time to time, but maybe it has to do with that we like classic, timeless music and not chasing whatever happens to be going off in the moment.

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Like, how about some tickets to go see Yellow Card? Yellow Card is going to be performing with Newfound Glory out at the Hayden Holmes Amphitheater out in Bend. It's going to happen next Saturday, May 23rd, next Saturday. And we want to hook you up, send you out there. Tune into the Icky Life all next week, starting Monday, 3 p.m., for your shot at winning tickets to go see Yellow Card and Newfound Glory. Not only that, but one lucky grand prize winner is also going to meet Yellow Card with Icky. We're going to give you $150 worth of merch and a $50 gas card to help you get out there. It's all coming your way. Listen for your chance to win some tickets to Yellow Card and possibly much more. It all starts Monday, 3 p.m. on The Icky Life. Coming up, I've got Paramore, some Sublime, and Noah Kahan right now on 103.7 KNRQ.

0: 21 Pilots here on 103.7 KNRQ. You always got to come in. I got to come in real soft after that because it's such a soft out. I don't want to just jump on here and scare the hell out of everybody. My name is JP. Thank you for tuning in to another Saturday show. Let's talk about something that I shouldn't talk about probably, but Spotify has been in business now for 20 years. That right there is the big chunk of the story to me, because I can't believe it's been 20 years. I don't remember them being around for as long as YouTube. But apparently, Spotify been around for the last 20 years, and to celebrate, they have released the Spotify Party of the Year. All you got to do is open your Spotify app, and it should have the like link or whatever for you right there. It says Party of the Year. Now, it is, if you're familiar with Spotify, you know how they do Spotify Wrapped at the end of the year, and it kind of shows you everything that you've been listening to through the whole year, right? Well, this is the same thing, only it's going to give you your kind of Wrapped for the entire time you've been on Spotify and let you know some really interesting facts about the time you've been on Spotify. It's going to tell you your first day, the first day you signed up on Spotify. For me, January 15th. 2019. That's right. I've only been on Spotify for a few years now. It's because I work in radio. It's going to tell you how many total songs you've listened to in the amount of time you've been there. For me, it's just over 4,000. Again, I don't use it very much. It's going to tell you the first song you ever put on there. And I don't care how well you think you know yourself, you're never going to guess your first song. For example, the first song I ever listened to on Spotify was Heaven is a Place on Earth by Student Rick. It is a pop punk cover of the Belinda Carlisle song. I had no idea that I even knew that song, let alone it was the first song I've ever listened to. It'll tell you who your most streamed artist is, and then finally, it's going to give you a playlist of the all-time top songs, like the songs that you have streamed the most over your time on Spotify. It's actually pretty cool if you use the app. I obviously don't.
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12: What are the chances you are listening to this while drinking a nice hot cup of coffee? If so, don't let me stop you. For years, we've been reporting on the health benefits of coffee, and that's not going to stop today. A new study, this one out of Harvard School of Public Health, found that coffee and tea could help lower your risk of developing dementia. People who enjoyed 1 to 3 caffeinated cups a day saw the biggest impact. In addition to the caffeine, coffee contains hundreds of bioactive compounds that can influence inflammation, glucose metabolism, vascular function, and oxidative stress. It's also possible coffee drinkers might be doing other things that keep them healthy. Eating a more balanced diet, getting plenty of exercise, sleep, not smoking, or drinking too much alcohol. And finally, staying socially active. I'm Dr. Sanjay Gupta, helping you live a better life.
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1: Mahoney. 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